0: DJ Summer Night, la colonna sonora delle tue notti d'estate.
1: 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Can you let me know?
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1: 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See you at the bar, you was hardly talking. That's when I knew that your heart was scarring. Friends to lovers need a part to star in. Like, wait, babe, let me

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4: 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Sounds good. Real good.

united America, a determined America, an angry America. Our outrage against the poor unites us, brings us together behind this one plan of action, an assault on every front.